0: ready to put y'all up on something, man. 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That's woke. That's woke. 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Have me a big six at the curb, that's woke.
1: Okay.
0: Especially if you got the fully equipped kid on it, it's woke.

0: Viva Cidade.
1: Cidade FM.
2: Yeah, this song goes to everybody around the world who loves Maputo. Yeah, check it.

country was at war. My father died early, my mother had no job. When I grew up, I went to school to learn. I quickly gave up, there was nothing to